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0: 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Hey, was bist du das?
1: 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Put your hands in the air. Give me all your money.
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3: You know, I was wondering, you know, if you could keep on, because the force, it's got a lot of power, and it makes me feel like it makes me feel like